Was I Know It's Over by the Smiths. You are tuned to WMBR in Cambridge. My name is Mel, and here is another episode of Pearl Jam. I hope you all had a good week. I had a bit of a weird one. A couple nights ago, I was just listening to I Know It's Over, like, over and over again. But, you know, you can only go up from there. So today, I've got some The Cure queued and Duran Duran, so I hope you can sit back and enjoy.

That was Space Age Love Song by A Flock of Seagulls. Before that, you heard She Sells Sanctuary by The Cult, and Burning Down the House by Talking Heads, and A Strange Day by The Cure.

That was Shiny Happy People by REM. And before that, in the set, you heard a variety of songs titled after various people. The Cutter by Echo and the Bunnymen, The Chauffeur by Duran Duran, and The Passenger by Susie and the Banshees.

0: That was Pale Shelter by Tears for Fears. Before you heard Sarah by Fleetwood Mac, Cupid Deluxe by The Smashing Pumpkins, and Flesh for Fantasy by Billy Idol. Thank you so much for tuning into WMBR in Cambridge. This has been Pearl Jam, and I will see you next week.
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The program is called For Your Pleasure. Lady D is the executive producer of the program, and I am your host, Ray Antoine. And we got music to get you through what we've gone through with Mother Nature and everything else. Something to make you relax, feel good, get into that romantic mood, especially if we're with that very special someone. Dim down the lights, put a log in the fire. I know what the season is, but hey, you know, you want the ambiance, don't you? Get a libation, something comfortable, ease back onto the sofa, turn up the speakers, and enjoy love being delivered to you musically. Our task is to make your Sunday nights great. We're presenting you with musical love. As well, you will be hearing Jazz Lounge Moments and our Facts in Black, researched by Lady D, talking about blue jeans. 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

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Then it was Tanya Nolan featuring Raheem Devon with their single, Pace Yourself. And a brand new song, as you know, by Bruno Mars, Risk It All. You have nothing to risk as we provide you with love delivered musically. Make you feel good on a Sunday night. Relax, forget about the past week's troubles. Don't even think about what's going to be happening on Monday. It's strictly you with a very special someone. Put your heads back and let the music flow easily through your ears for your listening pleasure. 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

Throughout the anniversary year, For Your Pleasure will bring you special moments of rhythm. We will bring you a 15-minute series, Jazz Lounge Moments with Ray Antoine. You will hear old favorites like Will Downing, Jonathan Butler, John Coltrane, and modern jazz performers like Ezra Collette. 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

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The program is called For Your Pleasure. Lady D is the executive producer of the show, and I am your host, Ray Antoine. We started our set with Kim, One Love. Then we heard Patti LaBelle, George Howard on the sax, Kiss Away the Pain. It was Anita Baker, Body and Soul. 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Click, ease back, enjoy. 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More music as we start off our next set with Chrisette Michelle, and you know the song, For Your Pleasure.

This is Lady D, executive producer of For Your Pleasure. We hope you're enjoying our musical selections with a mix of today's slow jams and yesterday's classic R&B.

Coming up next will be the Jazz Lounge Moments on For Your Pleasure. You are now embarking into the Jazz Lounge Moments with Ray Antoine. Let us put on the jazz vibes while you sit back, chill, and relax for the next 15 minutes.

0: We hope you enjoyed Jazz Lounge Moments with Ray Antoine. In the words of Art Blakey, jazz washes away the dust of everyday life. We hope that we washed away a little of that dust for you.
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1: Thank you, Lady D, who is the executive producer. 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
2: We started our long set with Brissette Michelle, A Couple of Forevers, music in the background from the OJ's Stairway to Heaven. Then our classic by Al Wilson, Show and Tell, title track of his album. Then you stepped into the lounge and you heard Lakeisha Benjamin and Tarioa Tank Bell, We Dream, title of Lakeisha's CD. Then it was Eric Gale, title track of his album, Touch of Silk. We wrapped everything up in the lounge with Will Downing, brand new single by him, Back to Us. Once we exited the lounge, we heard After Seven, All I Want Is You, on the CD Unfinished Business. A lot of business that needs to be finished, especially with some of the madness that's happening throughout the country. Things are getting out of hand now, especially by you-know-whom doing you-know-what to people throughout the world, but especially throughout the country and what's going on. I mean, people can't even walk down the streets anymore. You gotta look over your shoulder because you don't know who is sneaking up behind you. Views and opinions expressed reflect those of the staff and management, the WMBR, the Technology Broadcasting Corporation, or MIT. Just me. We have some very important messages for you, and then Victoria Monet, For Your Pleasure.
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1: We're about to start the second half of For Your Pleasure, and Facts in Black is just a few minutes away. 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

And this time, baby, there's no more leaving. I'm gonna work much, much harder. 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

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The program is called For Your Pleasure. We started our set with Victoria Monet with her brand new single, Let Me. And then the ultimate classic, Barry White, Baby's Home, from The Icon Is Love. If you miss any programs on WMBR, you may go to the WMBR Track Blaster, scroll down to the show you may have missed. It shows you the artists, the songs they're singing, and most importantly, when it played during the show. In the upper left-hand corner, there's a red button. Click on that, and the show will repeat. Also coming up will be the Facts in Black about Blue Jean. As we move along to our next set with Ace Watkins, For Your Pleasure.

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1: I got a call the other day. It was my sister Carolyn saying, "Aretha, come by when you can. I've got something that I want to say." When I got there, she said, "You know, rather than go through a long, drawn-out thing, I think the melody on the box will help me explain."

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1: Everybody goes around and wants to get their fashion on and look good and everything, hitting the stores, looking for the perfect jeans to wear. Well, did you know that blue jeans was the enslaved black people's invention? Now, Levi Strauss, you know, from Levi's, he did not single-handedly invent blue jeans, but he was elevated to the status of the key figure in bringing the modern riveted denim work pant to market and making it a commercial success. However, in the mid-1700s, in South Carolina and other southern states, enslaved people had skillfully developed the process of the indigo plant cultivated by their ancestors 6,000 years ago. Now, what is the indigo plant? Well, there's a green ingredient that, if processed properly using techniques invented in ancient Egypt, correctly known as Kemet, in North Africa at least 6,000 years ago, and later throughout the mother continent, then South America, most notably Peru, and Asia, most notably India, this indigo plant can be used to dye fabric in stunningly beautiful blue color. Now, according to Kathleen McKinley, an academic and author, she said that in many cultures, indigo cloth has a spiritual importance. In Africa, the cloth is considered the next layer to the skin. It holds a person's soul, their spirit. Africans have had a long history of working indigo and knew the special process involved in making the dye and in dyeing cloth. As colonialism spanned across Africa, the highly profitable skills West Africans had in indigo crafts were exploited in American and European slave trades. Colonial indigo plantations were established in the West Indies and the Americas, where slaves from West Africa were forced to produce dyes for wealthy European and American markets. In fact, such was the competition, brutality, and rivalry in indigo production from the 16th century to the 19th century. It is sometimes called the Devil's Dye. Seth Ruckman, a history professor at Brown University and author in the field of slavery economics, noted in the PBS documentary that many African captives who became enslaved in the New World brought with them knowledge of how to extract the blue from the plant and how to fix the blue to fabrics. Indigo is one of the ways in which slaveholding became tied to the economic fortunes of the colonial experiment in the Americas. In a PBS presentation entitled Many Rivers Across, which was hosted by Harvard University's professor Henry Louis Gates Jr., it was disclosed that in the 1790s, America's oldest crops, like tobacco, were depleting farmland and dropping in value. At the same time, the textile industry in Britain was exploding, creating enormous international demand for cotton clothing. Eli Whitney's cotton gin merely provided the motor for a global economic machine, and slavery was its fuel. Moreover, historian, author, and educational consultant Greg Timmons, in an article at history.com, noted between 1801 and 1835 alone, the United States cotton exports grew from 100,000 bales to more than a million, comprising half of all U.S. exports. As cotton became the backbone of the Southern economy, slavery drove impressive profits. And a large part of those slave cotton profits came from the manufacturing of blue jeans, which is no surprise since it took as much as 2 pounds of cotton to make just one pair of jeans. Now, it should be mentioned that not only did enslaved blacks process and dye the cotton denim that became blue jeans, they also wore them because they were the only fabric sturdy and durable enough to be worn while engaging nonstop in brutal slave labor. In fact, enslaved blacks wore blue jeans so often that the article of clothing was actually referred to as Negro cloth. And, as documented in the Freedom of the Move database, blacks who attempted to escape slavery were always described in runaway slave ads as having worn, at the time of their escape, blue jean pants, dark jean clothes, and the like. Sadly, American history books will tell students that Levi Strauss in 1873 or Eliza Lucas Pinckney in 1739 invented blue jeans. Strauss was nothing more than a San Francisco

supply store merchant who, following a meeting with Reno, Nevada tailor Jacob Davis, added 6 copper rivets to strengthen each pair of blue jeans. That's all he did. Those enslaved black laborers were the reason that indigo became the second largest cash crop behind rice in South Carolina. They, not Lucas Pinckney, innately understood the indigo plant and did the backbreaking skilled labor of processing it. Diana Ramey Berry, chair of the History Department at the University of Texas, added, "We know the names of all the enslaved people that were owned by the Lucas and Pinckney families. These are the generations of families. We're not just talking about a husband and a wife or a mom and a dad. We're seeing grandparents on this actual slave property list. They're the ones that had the knowledge of indigo and created generations of wealth for these white slaveholding families. Oh, and by the way, 3 more things you should know. 1, because Levi Strauss was a racist who hated blacks and Chinese, both of whom constituted a large segment of the San Francisco population at that time, he refused to hire them and had the following printed in advertisements for the sale of his jeans. Quote, "His only kind made by white labor," unquote. Yes, he actually did that. 2, thank your ancestors next time you throw on some fly designer blue jeans or some relaxing blue jeans or any blue jeans whatsoever. Seriously, take a few meditative seconds to thank them. And 3, spread the word to every black person about where blue jeans really came from. This has been For Your Pleasures, Facts in Black. The story about blue jeans, the enslaved black people's invention. Research by Lady D. I'm your host, Ray Antoine. 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
1: 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ADD is the executive producer of the show, and I'm your host, Ray Antoine. With Ace Watkins, Higher, and then a classic by Aretha Franklin, Angel. And with the facts in black, talking about blue jeans, the enslaved black people's invention. And a lot of people never knew that, did it? We ended everything with Stevie Wonder, Saturn, from the album Songs in the Key of Life. That song has so much meaning, especially for what's going on today. Plus, there was a bonus 7-inch EP entitled A Something's Extra. One of the 45s had the song you heard, Saturn, and Ebony Eyes, which has a really nice groove to it. And the other disc had All Day Sucker and Easy Going Evening, which was an instrumental. We're going to get ready for bringing more music up to midnight hour. Remember, For Your Pleasure puts its playlist on the Facebook page, WMBR/For Your Pleasure 88.1 FM. 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Now let's get ready for some great music for our next set with Blue Magic, For Your Pleasure.

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1: 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Then it's one of my favorite groups, Earth, Wind, and Fire. We're Living in Our Own Time. That's from the Electric Universe LP. Hope you enjoyed the music that we have presented you. Time is fleeting. We have one more song to get on for you. And it's a classic. Remember the show, For Love Is Only? And you're going to recognize this song. 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

Every Sunshine, How Will You Remember Me? The song I always play before the end of the show, before I play Gladys Knight and the Pips. For my Angel Sandra, for the families of PJ Porter, Captain Al, Bob Roffey, Jeff Rees, John Albanese, Bernie, Robin, Lady D, members of WMBR who lost very important people in their lives, and for you, the listening audience, this song's from me to you. If we start a set with Skip Mahoney and the Casuals, Wherever You Go, it was classic. Arthur Kempton always closed off his show for Lovers Only with that. Then Avery Sunshine, How Will You Remember Me? Remember, love, peace, and happiness, especially the first part. You have to love your inner self and respect yourself before you can love anyone else. When you find the strength and respect that love has and you give it to someone, and the whole world will be a better place to live in. We're going to have to teach the children well so they'll be the next generation to lead us. If not, we'll be in for a heck of a time. As for Lady D and me, God willing, we'll have a brand new show next Sunday for your pleasure. So good night to those in North Cambridge, East Cambridge, West Cambridge, the Port and the Coast, the North Shore, the South Shore, the Greater Boston area. Those who are incarcerated, we are thinking and praying with you from the southern part of New Hampshire to the northern part of Rhode Island, Martha Vinton, Nantucket, Cape Cod. Thank you very much for listening, and those on the web at WMBR.org. When you see me walking down the street, give me a hug, give me a kiss, slap me on the back, shake me, say, Ray, you're doing all right. If you don't, you won't. For Lady D and her fine work with the Facts in Black, on our topic tonight, Blue Jeans, the enslaved black people's invention. So whenever you're going to take a look at, whenever you're going to go buy some jeans out there, remember where everything started. And you, the listening audience, have been with us for so many years, inching up to 42, and we have some ideas about how we want to celebrate that. We'll tell you about that in the next few months. But right now, you hear Gladys and the Pips. The bells will be ringing soon. We thank you very much for being with us till the hour of midnight as you had a chance to ease back, enjoy musical love being delivered to you. And if you had that very special someone with you, cuddle up and just enjoy the ambiance with the setting that we put together and serve to you on a show that we call For Your Pleasure. Good night to you, our listening audience. Good night to my executive producer, Lady D. I'm your host.

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1: 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Today is August 7th, 2026. And here are my Mixmasters for this week. We're going to be playing some more traditional marimba tracks compared to last week. Last week was more hip-hop based with Kachke and Kicha influences. For this week, we're going to be doing more of that to showcase some of how some indigenous tracks are translated into the Western instrument and the marimba, along with many other tracks that you may have heard before. I hope you enjoy.

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1: Supernatural, perhaps. 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

0: All right. At just past the 6 o'clock hour on Saturday, June 21st, you're tuned into 88.1 FM WMBR in Cambridge. And this is your old pal, Molly, doing a bit of a mic check here because I'm recording through earbuds today.
1: And so far, so good. So we're going to run with this. I'm out on the porch. You might hear some noise. We got kids on trampolines. It's sort of awesome out here. And right now we got Tower of Power with Walking Up Hip Street off their classic Urban Renewal album. This is going to be the bed music every time I come in to chat today, which is not going to be often. These 30 songs are going to fill the whole 2 hours. And so this is going to be a race for me to actually squeeze in some information about KDAY 1580 AM out of L.A. And I will do what I can. But right now, we're going to get it going here with the first track is Heaven Right Here on Earth. And, of course, I don't have... Yeah, off to a great start. The Natural Four, Heaven Right Here on Earth. This is 88 Rewound with your old pal Mully here on WMBR in Cambridge.

Oh, yes, yes, yes. First seven tracks in the books. And what did I say? That's 30 minutes on seven tracks. So we do the math. We know it's going to be really hard for me to get all 30. So let's do this quick. Natural 4 coming in at number 30 with Heaven Right Here off the album of the same name. Barry White doing What Am I Gonna Do off the Just Another Way release on 20th Century Records. Major Harris, Love Won't Let Me Wait off the My Way release was at number 28. And then Ben E. King doing Supernatural Thing, part one off the Supernatural album on Atlantic. Number 26, Freddie Knight, I Bet You Didn't Know That, was a single on Truth Records. Big Al Downing after that doing I'll Be Holding On, another single on Chess Records. And then ended there with the Philly Devotions, I Just Can't Say Goodbye. Nor should you have to. We still got 89 and one half minutes to go here. And we're counting down KDAY 1580 AM Los Angeles Radio from February 17th, 1975. And so now let's get back into it with Gladys Knight here. Love Finds Its Own Way here at number 23.

Somebody out there lonely tonight, and for one reason or another you're having trouble with your lover. Well, here's a lesson for free, already been tested by me. If there's somebody you want bad enough, you won't mind pushing aside your pride. Cause whatever's needed to get over, you shoot your best shot, give it all you got. It all depends on how much you want it and how bad.

0: Everybody was kung fu fighting. 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
1: All right, this is where DJ's going to get creative here. This is probably the best known song on this particular survey, KDAY 1580 AM out of LA from February of 1975. So I'm going to use this as some bed music to buy myself some time. So we've gone through six more tracks. We started off with Gladys Knight doing Love Finds Its Own Way off the I Feel a Song release on Buddha Records. That was number 23. Jumping down to 22 with Al Green, L-O-V-E, Love. Al Green is Love, Don't You Know, on High Records. Bloodstone after that, My Little Lady, Riddle of the Sphinx is the name of the album, on London Records at number 21. Mighty Clouds of Joy, band doing the song of the same name off the It's Time release out on ABC Dunhill Records. Lamont Dozier, yeah, front of the mic, out front. Let Me Start Tonight off the Black Bach release. And then ended up there with Carl Douglas doing Kung Fu Fighting. Yeah. I'm gonna pull this down. I'm sorry. I need the time. All right. And we're gonna jump into jump into the Blackbirds at number 17. Doing Walking in Rhythm off the Flying Start release here on WMBR in Cambridge.

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All right, seven more tracks in the books, and I'm starting to get a good pace going here. We started that set back at number 17 with Blackbirds doing Walking in Rhythm off their Flying Start release on Fantasy Records, up to number 16 with Tavares. Remember What I Told You to Forget, Hardcore Poetry is the name of that one on Capitol. The Stylistics, Hey Girl, Come On and Get It, off the Thank You Baby release on AFCO Records. From very early in 75. Number 14, The Staples Singers, My Main Man, off City in the Sky, on Stax, of course. Greg Perry after that, Come On Down, One for the Road is the name of the album on Casablanca. Backing it up on Casablanca at number 12 is Gloria Scott, Just As Long As We're Together, off the What Am I Gonna Do release. And finally, The Intruders there at number 11, A Nice Girl Like You, off the Energy of Love release on TSOP Records. All right. And so, yeah, we got a good clip going here. I got just the top 10 left and 43 minutes to play it. I think we can do this. And so I'm going to take a second to tell you a little bit about KDAY, 1580 AM in LA. First signed on in 1948 as a 10,000-watt soul and R&B station that was a daytimer. It only broadcast during the daytime hours and signed off every evening. It flipped to top 40 a short time after launching. After being fired from WABC in November 59, famed disc jockey Alan Freed came to KDAY and worked there for about a year. And at that time, the station was 50,000 watts, but still only on air during the daytime. In 1960, a couple other names you might know, George Carlin and comedy partner Jack Burns, were hired at KDAY for their comedic stylings. Other famous folks that came through that station would be Dr. Dre and DJ Yella Boy. All right. So we are, you probably heard at the top of the set, the top of the hour, the Near and Far promo. Unfortunately, it contains the old day and time option. I'm going to go back in and record over it to make sure that it's correct. But Near and Far is now every other Wednesday at 7 o'clock. Some of the other changes that have happened on our schedule for the summer season. Background Music is back every other Monday at 6 o'clock. Gorilla Got Me You Know is back every Friday at 4 o'clock. And we got a new slot for The Big Beat Sunday at 6 o'clock, moving over from Friday before. So great stuff there. There's a ton of awesome programming on the station. You know that, right? So go get some after this is over. Right now, we're going to jump back into it with the beginning of the top 10, LaBelle. Patti LaBelle, we're doing Lady Marmalade off the Nightbirds release on Epic Records. Here we go, kids.

0: 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I want to feel your vibrations. 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
1: You know, I've spent a lot of time

You know, this is just not a rap, as they might call it. I'm trying to really come from my soul with this, because I want you to really believe and really feel what I'm trying to say. You see, because this is that moment in my life that

All right. The race continues, and we are now down to the number 5 spot there. Earth, Wind, and Fire doing Shining Star. Number 6 Before That Rufus featuring Chaka Khan. Once You Get Started off the Rufus-sized release. Carlton after the Before That doing Smoking Room off Everlasting Love. That was number 7. Young Hearts at number 8 with Dedicate My Life to You off A Little Togetherness album. Average White Band at number 9. Pick Up the Pieces, AWB, the name of that album. And La Belle doing Lady Marmalade. How could I mispronounce that? Nightbirds was the name of that release. All right, well, we got 4 to go, and we are not going to make it. We're still going to try. BT Express is the name of this band. Express is the name of the track. Nonstop is the album on Roadshow Records. 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

Oh, man, I want to go sit with that Minnie Riperton song one more time in my headphones. It is beautiful out here, as I mentioned, pre-recording in the Berkshires on a deck in the sun. The wind's blowing. You might hear the wind a little bit, but, oh, just gorgeous. Well, anyway, I got to go. We had Minnie Riperton at number two. Lovin' You, Perfect Angel is the name of the album. Ohio Players did at number three the title track off their Fire release on Mercury. And BT Express there started off this very short set doing the track Express off the Nonstop release on Roadshow Records. All right. Well, this is it. The number one track, Love Unlimited, I Belong to You, off the In Heat release. We're not going to be able to hear it all because I have to pull it down to let Fred in at 8 o'clock, as he always does with the Sound Principles. And then we got Ben Bray after that with Nebulosity before John Funky is in with Backwoods, as he always is. As you may have heard, Alex McNeil is out. He's taking care of some health issues right now. He misses you. He appreciates all the love that he's been getting from the listeners and hopes to be back very, very soon. All right. Mully signing off the mofo mic. This has been KDAY 1580 AM out of Los Angeles, February 1975. Cheers, y'all. Love Unlimited is next.

0: This is Malibu Lou of Rum Bar Records. Garage, pop, power pop, glam, punk rock. We got it all happening at WMBR 88.1. Crank it up.
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2: If you like a splash of fuzz along with your acoustic minor note chords, country fried rock, neck-snapping solos, and trippy female folkies, then you'll love the Pontoon Palace. We're in deep. 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
4: 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It's 9 o'clock, but I'm in Texas for the weekend, so today's show was pre-recorded. This is Nebulosity.

We just heard from the French Library Trio Parasite Jazz and Black Moon from their new release on Spiral Discs, Eighth Notes. Literally, the album is named Eighth Notes, the symbol for Eighth Notes. Prior to Parasite Jazz, from the UK, great band I heard in the last November, Ill Considered and First Light from their 2021 release on their own label, Liminal Space. This was the first studio release by the band, which coincides with the interactive performance residency at the Purcell Room in London. Prior to Ill Considered, a new release from Benjamin Herman, Suji, featuring Jimmy Joe Hooting and Thomas Pohl. This was from

Today is because of the unfortunate passing of the original saxophonist, Walter Perezater. Starting out the show, a band that inspired, an artist and a band that inspired Chicago heavily. The Mothers of Invention, featuring Frank Zappa, of course, and How Could I Be Such a Fool, from their 66 Verve release, Freak Out. You are tuned to Nebulosity here on WMBR in Cambridge, 88.1 FM, and streaming over the web at WMBR.org. Ben Bray with you here in my home, recording this, and I'll be with you until 10 o'clock when John Funky will be in for Backwoods. And until then, you cannot reach me via text or phone because I'm currently on a plane. But I'll be back live next week, and looking forward to that, because from what I remember, Control Room A was fantastic. I'm looking forward to getting back there. For now, we're going to head to... Actually, we're going to stay in Chicago. From Mooks, this is Abyss, baby. I'll be all right.

0: We just enjoyed pianist Eugene Choi performing the Franz Liszt composition Rigoletto Paraphrase from the 2019 Sony release Liszt Reflections. Prior to that, Victory at Sea and the track Mare Nostrum from the album of the same name released on RCA Victor in 1953. If you haven't seen that series either on Netflix or some service, do check it out. It's fascinating black and white look at the U.S. Navy in the Second World War. Prior to that, Mojave 3 and My Life and Art from their 2004 AD album, Excuses for Travelers. Yeah, I just found this. I got an email from 4AD this week and reminded me of Mojave 3, and this particular track and album are very, very relevant. Thought I'd play that. Prior to Mojave 3, from Tokyo, Shuta Hiraki and the Magic Swan Geese from her new release on Tokinogaki Etude. And starting out the second set of today's Nebulosity was Mooks and Abyss Baby from his new release on Hasu Mountain, Juckport. Hope you enjoyed the show. Stay tuned for John Funky in just a few seconds, and have a great weekend, and I'll see you back live next Saturday.
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2: 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My name is Heather D. This is Backpacks and Magazines. Tonight we're going to start the show off with some VR sex. This is Facts Without Faces. Stay tuned. There's a ton more music headed your way here on WMBR in Cambridge.

0: You're listening to 88.1 FM WMBR in Cambridge. My name is Heather D. This is Backpacks and Magazines. We started that set off with VR Sex and their track Facts Without Faces. We also had All Your Sisters in there with Power Abuse. Into the Void, Modern Cults from Holy Graham after that. We also had a throwback in there from Peter Gabriel that was Intruder. Chemical Waves and Lavenir after that with their track Ghost and a Memory. And then ending that set was another throwback going with A Flock of Seagulls and their track It's Not Me Talking. Coming up next, let's see, we're about 30 minutes into the show, so we're going to start the next set off with some Choir Boy. This is their track Rowdy Friends. Stay tuned.
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My name is Heather D. This is basically the end of the show. I've got one more left for you. But we started that last set off with Choir Boy and their track Rowdy Friends. We also had Camp Claude in there with their track In the Middle. Wang Chung after that with one of my favorites. That was Wait. Male Tears after that with Talk to Me. We also had Blood Handsome with their track Leaving. The Masks after that with Hermosa. And then ending that set was Blind Seagull and their track Stray. I've got one more headed your way here on WMBR coming from Soviet Soviet. Yeah, have a great weekend and an amazing Saturday night. I wish I was in Boston this weekend enjoying all the Scotland fans. It sounds like a really good time to be out and about in the city. But I hope everyone else is having a great night and definitely enjoy the weekend and the sunshine. And it's almost summer solstice. So anyway, stay tuned. This is Soviet Soviet with their track Hidden.

You're listening to WMBR Cambridge, and it's time for Oral Fixation. I'm Sue. I'm here with you on live texting at 617-253-8810, although this is one of my pre-recorded programs. I'm very much enjoying watching the visitors who are here for the World Cup from various countries. The national media seems to be shocked that so many people are here and enjoying their time in the city and the environs of the city. And they keep saying we're having a great time and how friendly and nice everyone is, which is like 180 of our supposed reputation. And I also have to say big props to the cities that have allowed people to gather and dance and sing and drink, of course, in public areas. Also for keeping the bars open later, because that has always been one complaint about the city, is that it closes up pretty early. Yeah, I think it's great, but you're not going to find me in a beer garden at 1 a.m. But more power to everyone else. In the background, we are listening to excerpts from the latest release from Yawning Bulge. It is the fourth volume in a series of jams. We'll listen to some excerpts. And I'll start off the show with a band from Toronto called The Get Alongs. They have a new album out called Second to None. This one is Come On.

I started off the show today with the Get Alongs out of Toronto, a new release called Second to None, and a song called Come On. After that, we heard from the Mature Themes, who are from Kingston, Ontario, as opposed to the band just called Mature Themes, who were from Melbourne, Australia. This was an album from 2019, their only album, called No Less, and a song called Go Getter. And then the Mount McKinleys did Off My Trip from the indescribable high-rise sounds of today, a Get Hip release from 1999. After that, we did hear from the band The Liberty Bell out of Corpus Christi, Texas, and a single from 1967 called Something for Me. The Screaming Trees were after that. That one, Transfiguration, from the Even If and Especially When release out on SST Records in 1986. And we did end off with new music from the John Denver Airport Conspiracy, another band from Toronto. This is a three-song EP they just put out called Soul 3. That's like the sun, soul. That track was called Everyone. And I finally got curious about this Denver Airport Conspiracy, so I looked it up. And apparently the Denver International Airport, there's a whole mythos, Kubrickian mythos about it, from apocalyptic murals, supposedly, in the terminals that depict the Illuminati's New World Order, or perhaps they also hide hidden clues about the faking of the 1969 moon landing. There's groups and groups out there who think this actually is true. And I'm thinking, wasn't there a movie about that at one point, showing how the government faked the, I think it was the Mars landing, 1970s movie? And it did star that actor who played the $6 million man on TV. And of course, now I can't remember his name. I should. I mean, he's pretty famous, but I can't. But anyway, the band liked the whole idea of the Denver International Airport Conspiracy, but then they just stuck John on the front of it because they thought it sounded fun. John Denver had nothing whatsoever to do with the conspiracies surrounding the airport. Sometimes the internet is very helpful. I start off the next set with La Securité. They're from Montreal. This is their second full-length album called Bingo, and we will hear Deny.

I just ended off the set with a band called Pink Lids. They are from Wareham, Massachusetts. This is a new release called Electrician's Fever Dream. That one was called Eye Catching Silver. And before that was Trans Am from their Liberation release from 2004. That one was called Music for Dogs. We heard from God Bullies before that and Do It Again from the Dog Show album. Au Pairs did We're So Cool, going all the way back to 1981 from the Playing with a Different Sex album. And then before that was the band Shishi with Eyes, S-H-I-S-H-I, a band from Vilnius, Lithuania, put that one out in 2020, the title track of an album called Mafetishi. And we did start off with La Securite out of Montreal, a new album called Bingo, a song called Deny. I'll start off the next set with Holy Monitor. They just put up a new digital track called The Sands.

0: We started off with Holy Monitor out of Athens, Greece. Been around for about 11 years, started off just as a studio project, and they just put up a new recording called The Sands, available just as a digital track at the moment. After that, we did hear from Helicon. I had to get some band from Scotland in there, so we heard from Helicon. That was off God's Intentions out on Fuzz Club Records 3 years ago in Chateau H. Smashing Pumpkins brought us Shiva from Gish, released in 1991 from Caroline Records. Smashing Pumpkins out of Chicago, and they were followed by another band from Chicago called Tar. That was an EP. I think it was a 12-inch EP with four songs on it. Out on Amphetamine Reptile Records in 1989, and a track called Static. And we ended off the set with Elephant Stone. That is a second pre-release track off the forthcoming album, which will be called Asha, out at the end of August. Asha means hope in Sanskrit. And we heard the song called Fascist Killed Your Rock and Roll.
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You're listening to Oral Fixation on WMBR Cambridge. I'm Sue. I'll be here for one more hour. I am on live texting at 617-253-8810. I guess it's time for the garden report. Everything is growing really, really well now. We had all that hot weather. And then we finally got some rain, which was good. Fortunately, we didn't get any major flooding or tornadoes or anything. Like, I saw that they had a tornado in Woodstock, Vermont. It's pretty crazy. It filled up my rain barrels. It did not make a dent at all in our severe drought situation here in the Cambridge and Greater Boston area. But at least I don't have to use city water to water my garden. And I have a pepper to harvest, first harvest of the summer. I have some broccoli that's almost ready, and my tomatoes are now gotten to be about the size of ping pong balls. So at some point this summer, I will be eating well. Speaking of the garden, we were sitting on the couch a couple nights ago watching TV and heard the most god-awful scream in our yard. And we were like, oh my God, what was that? And we thoroughly expected to go out the next morning and find either a dead rabbit or something in the yard, or maybe bits of a dismembered something. And I was not really looking forward to that. But we went out and looked and we didn't find anything, which was good. I'm going to start off the next set with the Cyanide Pills. They have a new singles collection out on Damaged Goods Records, and this one is called Second Best.

I started off the second hour of the show with Cyanide Pills off their new singles collection on Damaged Goods Records. This is a song called Second Best. It actually came out a little while ago. It was included in the Safety Pin magazine in May. After that, we heard from DFMK out of Tijuana, Mexico. Self-titled release from 2020, a song called, I'm going to abuse this, Donde Apunta La Aguilla. That's my guess. It translates to where the needle points. I guess it's referring to compass direction. After that, Shocked Minds from their self-titled Hozak album from 2013 and the song Danger. We heard from the Downhauls from the first thing they put out called the Friendsgiving demo. That was from 2018 and Convenient Friend. And ended off the set with Social Distortion off the new release on Epitaph Records called Born to Kill. That one is Partners in Crime. Up next, we'll hear from Le Big Bird. They have a new one called Ruin Everything. This one is called Artificial Sunlight.

I just ended off that band called The Hive Minds. They have a new one on Back to Beat Records, both the label and the band from Bergen, Norway. The album is called The Restless Park. We heard Crushed. Before that, The Nomads from Sweden. And from 1984 from their Outburst album. The Way You Touch My Hand. Before The Nomads was a band called The Pan Pipers. That comes off a collection called Try a Little Sunshine, The British Psychedelic Sounds of 1969. A song called Stop, originally a single on Pi Records. Before The Pan Pipers was The Electric Eye from their Different Sun release. That one was called Mercury Rise. And we did start off with Lay Big Bird from their new album called Ruin Everything and the track Artificial Sunlight. I'll start off the final set with The Screaming Kick, one of two releases we just got from Rogue Disc Records. This is an EP. We'll hear the one called Choose Your Friend.

the Scream and Kick started us off in the final set. A new Rogue disc release. They are a band from Scotland. And that one was called Choose Your Friends. After that, the Cynics off their Get Our Way release on Get Hip Records from 1994. That one was called That's How I Feel. And then we heard from a band called The Love Exchange, recorded an album in 1968 on Tower Records. That song was called Flying High. The Licorice Experiment followed them with Novice Pretender, a single on State Records from about 3 years ago. And we ended off with a track from The Head Coach Tees. That was called I Was Led to Believe. Comes off a record called Ballad of the Insolent Pup, originally released on a label called Vinyl Japan back in 1994. And Damaged Goods has just put out a whole catalog's worth of The Head Coach Tees albums and The Head Coach albums. New reissue, but old album. In the background, we've been listening to excerpts from Yawning Bolt, Volume 4. My playlist is up at track-blaster.com. This has been Oral Fixation. I'm Sue. Lisa will be here next for the James Dean Death Car Experience. 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

Dear Riva Harchikyo, hello, dear music loving friends. Falchik a Kango Keltak, Ot Emian, Natangaha Keltaka Bio, and Nakfum August Piliat. 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Tama the Tort Tussi are Agron a Kacher, the Himlaur Kachara and Lee, Kil Or Esta Akasagoni Keltach. 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Like Uskult the Majina Lin Ta Baro La Shea Long Honic Me Amanish. Kicking things off this morning, here's Wardfell with It Was a Ship I Saw in Manx.

Shinavitha Stilettos, the Dewis Idai Emratnish Aksamerla. That was Stilettos with Choose the Journey in Welsh and in English. Rushin Kalam Ofoglu, August Lilis O'Leara, La Goltra Angelka. Over that, Kalam Ofoglu and Lilis O'Leara with Lament in Irish. John Belitho Rivishin, La Bro Goth and Agantaso, a Gornish. John Belitho before that with Old Land of Our Fathers in Cornish. August Reduce Barrel, La Sheikh. Hong Hanakmi and Manish at the top wordfall with It Was This Ship I Saw in Minx. Anish Landorai, La Catherine Ann McPhee, La He Ri Ri O Ra Ilo and Gelgan Halbin. Now we'll continue along with Catherine Ann McPhee with He Ri Ri O Ra Ilo in Scots Gaelic.

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Eg much as roin does toolish no long as begin sign on stay wagon.

0: Sin vi mati ab doi la a mi os omos e Gornish. That was Matthew Clark with And Me Going, The Fisherman's Catch in Cornish. Rishin Brian Stoll, La Manandeg Veen in Manish. Before that, Brian Stoll with Dear Little Island of Man in Manx. Aksur Hamak Shin, Vian Honore, La Tro Atro, and Matanish Agasin Merla. And just before that was Jan Honore with Intern in Breton and in English. Ermar V. Catherine Ann McPhee, La Hi Ri Ri O Ra Ilo, and Yelga Nahalban. Topping the set off was Catherine Ann McPhee with Hi Ri Ri O Ra Ilo in Scots Gaelic. Shehugan Guella on Down Keltak na Miles Joyce la Achyon Vic Mohorson in Yelga. Here comes another voice from the Celtic world, Miles Joyce with O John, Son of My Neighbour in Irish.
1: Achyon Vic Mohorson. Is John Vic Mohorson, Matatugal Posu? Honor the root, my force, lat the chade good journey. 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

Should be Jan Rohl, La Nose and Nadelic in Bretonish. That was Jan Rohl with Christmas Night in Breton. We're seeing Katrina MacDonald, La Cushic Aruin in Gaelic and the Halban. For that, Katrina MacDonald with Walk, My Beloved in Scots Gaelic. Topper version, La Dim in Ratnish, August and Merla. Topper before that with Nothing in Welsh and in English. August Reduce, Miles Joyce, La Hion Avic Mohorson in Gaelga. At the top, Miles Joyce with O'John, Son of My Neighbor in Irish. And the Mishlanarai, Le Carton Quiji, Le Crayrod to Go, Mahalin Veg Gon, and Maninish. Now we continue along with Friends Together with Where Are You Going, My Little Brown Haired Girl in Manx.

Shouldn't it be Troubadour, La Gulana, and Ratnish? That was Troubadour with Gulana in Welsh. Rishin, Corsa Closar Gwelga, La Bajin Elami, and Nelga. Before that, Irish Audiovisual Chorus with Bajin Elami in Irish. Keskina Rishin, La Carol Canorion, Anos, and Cornish. Co-singing before that with the Old Waits Carol in Cornish. Extra Deuce, Carton Kuji, La Cray Ra to Go, Mohalin Vegon, and Maninish. At the top, Friends Together with Where Are You Going, My Little Brown Haired Girl in Manx. Anish Lanrai, La Katrina Watt, La Porsht Abail, and Yelgana Halvin. Now we continue along with Katrina Watt with Mouth Music in Scots Gaelic.

Let me turn up my own head. There we go. You're tuned into WMBR in Cambridge. This is Breakfast of Champions. My name's Abby. You just heard Bike Boys by Fashion from the 2015 remastered version of Product Perfect. Before that, we had Johnny Cash by the Avant Gardeners from the 1980 album Dig It. Goddess of Depression. Love that title. Makes it feel like me. By Corporal Punishment from the 1982 self-titled album. And at the top of the show, we had Breakdown by Clock DVA from the 1989 album Advantage. Today, I'm going out of B control for more than one reason. The first reason pretty much always boils down to because I wanna. The second is because our lovely the ceiling in our new A control fell. So, there's that. Awesome. I think it's going to be fine. Anyways, let's just keep these good vibes going. Up next, we're getting into Boots for Dancing. If you can't tell, since it's my last live show, I'm just having a fun whole time. We're listening to the track Money is Thin on the Ground. It's WMBR in Cambridge.

You are tuned in to WMBR in Cambridge. This is Breakfast of Champions. My name's Abby. You just heard Concrete Jungle by The Specials from the 1979 self-titled album. That was a listener recommendation. Thank you. Before that, we had Puffed Up by Fountain from the 2019 album Laughing Through Traffic. Slinkin' by Club Pressure from the 2014 compilation Early Indiana Punk and New Wave, The Crazy Owl's Years, 1976 to 1983. Morning Sir by Bogshed from the 2022 album Step On It. And at the top of the set, we had Boots for Dancing, the track Money, then in parentheses, Is Thin on the Ground, from the 2015 release of the Undisco Kids. This is my last live Breakfast of Champions, folks, and then my very last live shows on Saturday. So I'm just having a good time, i.e. for like Clock TVA, Bogshed, Fashion. I'm just playing two songs from the artists that I like. I'm replaying songs that I like because I can. I have free will. I feel like I'm like sitting down my kids to say that dad's taking the taking them to baseball practice from here on out. But James is going to be doing my next two Breakfast of Champions for me, that sweet, sweet dove. And then I'll have pre-records for my two shows in September. So tune into those. They'll be great, but you guys already knew that. Shall we just keep moving? Yes, we shall. Up next, we're getting into more. We have kind of this beachy vibe this morning. Maybe beachy isn't the right... No, I'm sticking with it. You know what I mean.

sticking with it. Next track is Dead Surfer by Turnstiles from their album, Turnstiles 2. I love when bands do that. I think it's so funny. But here's that now. Bye-bye.

You are tuned in to WMBR in Cambridge. This is Breakfast of Champions. My name's Abby. You just heard Never Again by the Hollow Men from the 1980 compilation Voltage 80, or Voltage. There we go. Before that, we had Watch Alarm by Ian Brino from the 2024 compilation Early Indiana Punk and New Wave, The Crazy Alice Years, 1976 to 1983. I have played that song before. I just really like it. Before that, we had She Happened to He by Uni Boys from the 2020 album Heavy Hearted. Beautiful Losers by Clock UEA from the 1989 album Advantage. Closet Bears by Tin Huey from the 1999 album Disinformation. The People Are Hungry by Tank of Danzig from the 1982 album Not Trendy. Jobless Youngsters by Bogshed from the 2022 album Step On It. And at the top of the set, we had Dead Surfer by Turnstiles from the 2023 album Turnstiles 2. That was kind of a long set. But huge shout out to the MIT facilities people, because they're really making a move on this ceiling thing. I can see the board again. How exciting. But I really don't think I have much else to say. Nothing new to complain about. I could always complain about my job, but I'm at a point where it kind of feels like I'm, I don't know, rearranging chairs on the deck of the Titanic. I'm not really doing anything that's actually productive. So up next, we're getting into Sympathetic Anesthetic by Fire Engines. It's WMBR in Cambridge.

Raise your hand. 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I had another accident. 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

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All this happened.

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I'm normal. You see that fly? I won't touch it. And then they'll know. I'm normal.

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I've only been doing this like 3 years. You're tuning in to WMER in Cambridge. This is Breakfast of Champions. My name's Abby. You just heard Days So Fond by Model Workers from the 2023 album Cry. Lucifer Sam by The Numbers from the 1978 album Alternative Suicide. I thought I spelled it wrong. Nope, there was a crumb on my computer. War Machine by The TVs from the 2023 compilation The Vauxhall Trap. Tracks. There we go. Alibi by The Band from the 2010 album Little Girl. Anal Love by Psycho Normal and His Stiff Victims from the 2023 compilation Bored Teenagers Volume 14. Black Leather Stick by The Suburbs from the 1992 album Ladies and Gentlemen, The Suburbs Have Left the Building. Razor Hand by The Dancing Cigarettes from the 2016 release of the album Dance, Dogs Dance. Top of the set, we had Sympathetic Anesthetic by Fire Engines from the 2024 release of Chrome Dawns. Nailed it. I've complained all I can complain for the day, I guess. I am going to complain about having to say goodbye to the station and all my friends, but that's a Saturday thing. I'm not thinking about it. Up next, we are listening to Get Out by Translator. It's WMBR in Cambridge.

You are tuned in to WMBR in Cambridge. This is Breakfast of Champions. My name is Abby. You just heard Parting by The Reflections from the 1981 album Slugs and Toads. Before that, we had Sinner by Vitamin from the 2021 album Recordings 1981. 4 Hours by Voight / 465 from the 1979 album Slights Still Unspoken. Food by Electric Guitars from the 1980 album Jolts. Little Knox by T.V. Smith from the 2025 re-release of Channel 5. Christmas Decorations by Performing Ferret Band from their 2017 self-titled album. Lies Don't Talk by Rhythm Clicks from the 1982 album Short Times. Get Out by Translator from the 2008 album Sometimes People Forget. I don't know when I stopped. I think it was there, but the full playlist is on track-blaster.com. Up next, we're getting into one of my old favorites. I mean, it's not that old. Shiver Head by The Passage, except every time I play it on the radio, it gives me a mini heart attack because it has a pause in the beginning of the song, which I love when I'm listening to it out and about, but when I'm on the air, I get scared. But I probably won't talk again after this, but folks, it's been a pleasure. I've loved doing Breakfast of Champions for 2.5, almost 3 years now. It's been great finding music with all of you. Thank you so much for listening. It's WMBR in Cambridge. Once again, here's Shave Your Head by The Passage.

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Well, my rock and rollers. Good Monday morning to all of you out there in Radioland. You are tuned to 88.1 FM WMBR Cambridge. This is the Late Risers Club with your host, Nick. And we just wrapped up that set of music. If I can pull my playlist up so I can see what I did. Because, you know, there's not a lot going on up there and I can't remember a goddamn thing. Wrapping things up there in Sweden in the year 1981, Cortex with Jesu I Betong from a 7-inch single on the Heartwork Records record label. Preceding that was American Sharks out of Austin, Texas, Not Dead Yet from a record of the same name from earlier this year. Excuse me, on the Permanent Teeth label. Then we went back a year and over to Oakland, California with Street Eaters. Spectres was the song from their Opaque record on the Dirt Cult label. And that followed Sweeping Promises out of Lawrence, Kansas with Shooting Shadows from the You Say I Romanticize record. That, when's that coming out? Let me get that Google finger going. Let's see. When is that record coming out? August 14th, so pretty soon. Anyway, before Sweeping Promises was Gang of Four, going back to 1979, Damaged Goods from the Entertainment record, and at the top of that set, kicking things off this Monday morning in New Jersey with Best Dressed Ghost. We heard the song Funhouse from their Let's Go Home release of this year. All right. All of that information is up on the internet, track-blaster.com. For the playlist, and if you want to get in touch, 617-253-8810 is the number to tap away on that mobile phone. We're going to get this next set going. Ending that last set in Sweden, starting this next set in Sweden. Look at that. We got Merville from the Ghost Highway Recordings label. This song is called Take a Stand here on your Monday Late Risers Club.

just a little bit past 10:36 here on WMBR in Cambridge. Oh my God, excuse me. Sorry about that, like, weird voice thing going on. I think I cleared my throat. Yeah, this is the Late Risers Club on WMBR Cambridge. Wrapping that set up there with Dion Lunadon. When Will I Hold You Again? That's off of the Rare Gems Volume 1 collection, released this year on the Beast label. Preceding that, new stuff out of Cleveland, Ohio, The Carp, Please Don't Be Like That.

the Tangled Up with the Two-Tailed Rat record that just came out on Total Punk. That followed Pariah, going all the way back to 1982. Learning Process from the Not So Quiet on the Western Front compilation. Then we had Alien Nose Job out of Australia, Prosecco, complete with sounds of vomiting at the end. So you know that's relevant to my interests. That was off of their How a Mosquito Operates LP of this year on Iron Lung. Before that, going over to Philly with Sheer Mag, Night Isn't Bright from their third 7-inch from 2016 on Wilson's Recording Company. And at the tippy top, Marvel. I hope I'm doing that right. It's spelled Marvel, but with a umlaut over the A. I think I heard someone say, it was Joni a couple weeks ago, Marvel. I think that's how she pronounced it. I don't know. Anyway, hope I'm doing it right. Take a Stand was the name of the song from their Brain Drain Diaries record that came out on Ghost Highway in December of last year. So, you know, still reasonably new, right? Right? Anyway, yeah, you can get all the details over at track-blaster.com if you're keeping score at home and missed anything that I just said. And yeah, 617-253-8810 for texts. We're going to get this next set going with a band called Bungee Jumpers. This song is called Oh Possum.

Huck Hay. Ending that set out with the Fastbacks going back to 1981. You Can't Be Happy. The B-side of the It's Your Birthday 7-inch on No Threes. I had a weird dream the other night where, like, for some reason, like, I was hanging out with these people and they were talking about, like, bands from Seattle. And I brought up the Fastbacks and then, like, everyone was looking at me going, like, they suck. It was this guy that's, like, I can't remember everyone in the dream, but, like, one of them was this guy in this band that we see sometimes and we never really know his name, but we just call him Muppet Guy because he kind of just, like, looks like a Muppet up there with his guitar. But, yeah, he was like, why are you talking about the Fastbacks, man? They suck. Ugh. Anyway, I don't know. I think Nick's dream journal is maybe not a good feature for this show. Anyway, preceding that was Gentile Sky. I think that's how they're pronounced. Anyway, Heavenly Body was the song from their Dream EP of this year on Slovenly Recordings. Then we went over to Chicago, Consensus Madness with Attention from their very good Endeavors record of this year on Iron Lung. And then the first three songs in the set was kind of like weird free association. We had Small Town Tigers with Joey, that was from their Crush on You record of 2 years ago on the Area Pirata label. Before that, the Gumtree Girls with Cutie Koala from their Zoan record of last year. And see, so Joey, that's what you call a baby koala. And at the top of that set, we had Bungee Jumpers with Opossum from their Not Today release of this year on Giant Beat. So, like, possums, they're marsupials, just like a koala, whose baby is a joey. Oh, my God. I'm sure you are ready for me to shut the hell up and get on with the rock and roll. But if you want to give me a text and, you know, give me your complaints or whatever, 617-253-8810, we're going to get this next set going with Rancœur. This song is called Parti sans dire adieu here on your Monday Late Risers Club.

And you are just about 10 minutes after 11 here on 88.1 FM WMBR Cambridge. This is the Late Risers Club with your buddy Nick. And we just wrapped up that set of music with a new single by Dinosaur Jr. Several Got Away was the name of the song from a record that's coming out next month titled They're Near on the Jaguar label. Preceding that, we went over to Australia with Billy Gardner and Friends. That song was called The Learning Curve from a release of this year on the Anti-Fade label titled Last of the Natural Light. And oh boy, you know I've been there. Oh God. Although, you know, if I was putting out that record, I'd probably call it Last of the Natural Ice. Oh, I can't help myself. Anyway, that followed Zero Discount with Verbraucht from the Mirage EP of last year on Flennon. Then we have Total Con with Crust Fund Idiots. I like that song pretty well. That's off of their Idolatry release of this year on Unlawful Assembly. Then we went over to Brooklyn with this band Mirage. We heard the song Motore di Corrosione from a self-titled release on Roach Leg of this year. And at the top of that set, going over to France with Rancor, Parti sans dire adieu. Or I think that means leaving without saying goodbye from their Fatalité record of last year on Long Shot. And that, my lovely lovelies, my rock and rollers, is what you got here on your Monday Late Risers Club. If you missed anything that I just said and you're keeping score at home, you can go play catch-up at track-blaster.com, where we got the playlist getting revealed live in real time. I am pre-recording the show a little bit in advance, seeing as I got a jam-packed few days before this airs, so I gotta throw it together kind of like the week before, you know, but whatever. So it goes. Hopefully, you know, it's not too random or anything, but I will be tapping away on the text machine if you want to get in touch. 617-253-8810. Yeah, let's get this next set going with something that I'm sure is going to be relevant to my interests by the Fret Rattles. This song is called Corner Bar.

released on the Curious Union of Natural Twits label, which, you know, I think if you make their meaning well, it could also be, you know, charisma, uniqueness, nerve, and talent, or whatever. See you next Tuesday. How about that? That followed 700 Club with Black Iron Prison from their three-song demo release of earlier this year on the Hardtack label. Then we had Coffin with Sleep In It. That's a single from a record coming out hopefully later this year on the P-Doom label titled Sleep In It. Stan in Australia with Rose Tattoo, going back to 1978. Remedy, one of my faves, from their self-titled release on Albert Productions. And at the top of that set, relevant to my interests out of the Twin Cities, it was Fret Rattles with Corner Bar from their As the World Falls Apart release of this year on Ghost Highway Recordings. All right. Track-blaster.com for the playlist, 617-253-8810. For texts, we're going to get this next set going. Let's go over to France. We haven't played anything from the Rogue Discs label in a while. And how about we hear from Child of Penopt? This is Out of My Mind.

Well, all right, that about does it for your pal Nick here on the Monday Late Risers Club on WMBR Cambridge. Wrapping things up there in Sweden with B-Films, Why Do You Exist? From the Let It Out Volume 2 compilation of 1981 on the Adventure label. Preceding that, going over to London, Ontario, Canada with Split Shift, we heard the song Floodlights from their First In, First Out EP of this year. That followed Teardrops with Silly Little Thing, going back 2 years to their Something to Cry About release on the Iodine label. Then we had Marina Fagas with Aguardiente from their record of last year, Mi Corazon and Llamas on the Psyched label. Before that, Schematics, going back to 1981 with Second Story from the Jagged Edge release on Subliminal Records. Before that, The Things out of Long Beach, California, Cryptid Casino from the Chiputas Double Feature, Volume 6, Double 7-inch. I think the outlets, not the, you know, ones we all know, but I think they're from France. They spell it with two E's, are on the other disc of that. And at the top of that set, some garagey sounds from the Rogue Disc label, Child of Panopt with Out of My Mind. That was the B-side of the New Romance single of this year. All right. Lost and Found is up next, so please stay tuned for that. And tomorrow we got Angela up on the LRC. All right. Let's close things out with some Bad Brains. Thanks so much for tuning in, and I will see you next Monday. Take care.

0: 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Wanna play with me?
1: Paul here. Anything come in for me? Yeah, I know. Jack, you've never heard anything like this. Blazing, red-hot, vintage rock and roll, country and western, and rhythm and blues on Backwoods. I coined the term. Every Saturday morning from 10 to 12 with John Funky. 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
3: It is noontime on your rotating Monday, and I, Joni, will be with you today. And as I mentioned on my Thursday LRC, I'm going to do a good portion of the show as a tribute to Alex. And, you know, he was known for his themes. And as I mentioned, I'm not sure if this is a theme he did, but it's one that has interested me for a while since realizing how many of those 60s bands covered each other within a year to 5 years. So we're going to start out with that and see how long it takes us and kind of get a little bit of all styles of music. Happy to hear what you have to say. And let me know if this theme was done before at 617-253-8810 by text right here on WMBR Cambridge.

All right, first set of the theme in the books. And if you look at track-blaster.com, you'll see that most of these bands covered the other one within 2 years. We started with Rod Stewart, and that one is actually, I think, the biggest gap of this little thing I've got going. I Know I'm Losing You. His version came out in 1971 on Every Picture Tells a Story, while the Temptations did it in 1966. And I do have videos attached for those. Then we went into a South African drummer. And this is not the first drummer who I'll be playing in this batch of covers. His name was Dan Hill, and he did A Little Bit Me, A Little Bit You in 1967, which was the same year that Neil Diamond wrote the song for the Monkees, and it came out on a single on the Cool Gems label. Not so long ago, I discussed Come On Down to My Boat, done by Every Mother's Son in 1967, after playing what I found out to be the original version, the rare breed, Come and Take a Ride on My Boat. I guess the rare breed eventually became the Ohio Express. Yeah. And they wrote the song and it just maybe sat around for a while and didn't get recorded. And so that's why you think Every Mother's Son did it first. But you'd be wrong. And then we heard a Paris chanteuse, Françoise Hardy, with Who'll Be the Next in Line from her En Anglais record, 1968. The Kinks put out a single in 1965. There's your theme. We got at least one, if not two more sets to go. And I could easily do this the whole show, but I had already put aside a bunch of music and I don't have time to keep kind of digging at the moment. But I will come back to it because I do find it a very interesting thing. Because, you know, it's one thing when DMZ would cover whatever, Rocky Erickson or the Wailers. It was at least 10 years after the fact. 10 years seems like an appropriate amount of time to wait before you start covering these people. But not in the 60s. Like I said, I can be reached at 617-253-8810 by texting. And we're going to do a couple very well-known versions of a very well-known song. And keep the Lost and Found going in this mini tribute to Alex at the moment.

midnight. She made me feel so good. I want to tell you, she made me feel all right. Comes walking down my street. Why don't you come up to my house? Knock upon my door. And then she call

All right, let's keep this going until the top of the hour with that other drummer that I mentioned to you, Sammy Nelson, covering Kicks.

Not surprisingly, it kind of goes against every fiber of my being to play that 50s oriented song after the raucousness of my boy's Fog Hat. And actually, it's slightly out of the theme because that came out, I think, in 59, the original from Joe Turner, Honey Hush, following Fog Hat doing Honey Hush, which actually came out slightly later in their career, 1975. So yeah, we got a good 16 years there, but I felt like throwing on some Fog Hat and knew they did quite a few covers. So two completely different styles of Honey Hush. And then more in the Alex tribute theme from Joni that Alex may have done before, because it seems right up his alley. Before Fog Hat, it was Paul Revere and the Raiders doing Kicks from 66, and the same year, Sandy Nelson from California did that instrumental version. 66 brought us another double shot with The Shadows of Night covering Gloria. I have a video at track-blaster.com. And then we've got that Belfast Gypsies version. Are they also called them? It's very confusing. It came out in 66, and that's Gloria's Dream. We had from 67 The Pudding doing Magic Bus, and this had some backstory too, because I guess Pete Townsend wasn't happy with the record company or something, and he was sitting on a bunch of songs. So their version of Magic Bus actually came out in 68. I do have a video up there. And then we heard The Animals and Frigid Pink both doing House of the Rising Sun. Actually, 6 years difference for when Frigid Pink put theirs out. Videos for those two. Man, that thing starts so heavy. And as I said on Thursday, it was funny because I looked through Track Blaster times, seeing when Alex might have played some of my favorite heavy things. But alas, there was no UFO. And there was no Robin Trower. So I guess Frigid Pink would be, well, you know, I'm actually looking right here. He did play Frigid Pink, House of the Rising Sun in 2021. But he wasn't really a Frigid Pink fan either. That's okay. We all have our niche. And Alex definitely filled one that lots of people enjoyed. And there you have it so far for the first hour of your Lost and Found with Joni on your Monday version, the alternating non-Mark Francis Monday. So I think it's time for me to continue on with what I had put aside to play in the first place, but where do I want to go? I'm going to do another slight theme. And we're going to start with The Move. And you'll get the connection quickly. And then we're going to go to whatever my fancy desires. 617-253-8810 for texting. And you're tuned to 88.1 WMBR, Cambridge.

Well, speaking of themes, I did one on LRC a couple of weeks ago, and I was popping in a bunch of bands named Monitors, The Monitors, and I played that one from the 60s, it being The Monitors, sounding very fun, Northern Soul type stuff, Bring Back the Love. The Barquets doing Pearl High from 67, back a year for Raven Blue from Nashville. And they did It's Not Real from a 7-inch. Hard Stuff, a UK band that I never really knew until I started doing more Lost and Founds. They did Dazzle Dizzy from their Bollocks Dementia record of 73. And then the slight connection at the top of that set was, of course, The Move turned into Electric Light Orchestra, and we heard the big hit Do Ya from 76, and The Move with Fire Brigade from 66. Oh, we are looking at 1:15. And as usual, 617-632. Oh, boy. Busting out the old work number. 617-253-8810 for texting. Okay. My excuse for this is that I've been sleeping really weirdly. It's Sunday morning. Saturday morning, I woke up at 3:30 after 3 hours of sleep. And that wasn't going to work. That was just way too early to wake up. So I, after a little bit, I took a pill and it helped. And I was able to go till about 8:15. But I think it kind of screwed me up as far as just, I don't know. At the end of Saturday night, I was like, ugh, get me to bed. So yeah, I go to bed at midnight or so and wake up at 5, and it just, so then I was really awake, and I came out to the living room, and I watched some news, looked through at Instagram, and I did manage to go back to sleep for an hour, but that's not the way a normal person should sleep. Okay, let's get some tunes going for you here, and I think whenever, I saw this band being played on the 60s station, or maybe it was Underground Garage, called The Marquees, which of course made me think of the Barquets, who you heard last set. So now let's do The Marquees, going way back to 61. Again, that's a little earlier than I usually do, but we're going to do another instrumental, and then we're going to rock you out a little more.

Okay, mostly all UK bands in that set, except we did start off in Memphis with the Marquees and their instrumental Last Night, going into Woody Woodmansey's U-Boat. And I'm the only other person who's played that. Did I actually buy the LP? I can't remember, but it's not bad. It came out in 77, Woody being the drummer for the Spiders from Mars. And that was the song U-Boat. And that went into the Tremolos, sounding a little glam on that single, You Can't Touch Sue. I've got a video at Track-Blaster. That came out in 73, right in the thick of glam time. From London, My Boys, UFO, the aforementioned, and Highway Lady, a song I've never played, off the No Heavy Petting record of 76. Then we had a couple garagey things. First from Manchester, UK, the Four Just Men. Things Will Never Be the Same. And when was that? That was 64. And a year before, the Liverpool band, the Foremost, I'm In Love. Getting, you know, that poppy 60s Merseybeat sound that they loved on Your Lost and Found. So it's Joni. It's just about time to get the last blast going here. I do want to tell you, I don't know if anyone would take an interest in Lost and Found Land, but we are running a rock and roll trivia over at Notch on Thursday the 30th. And it does span all, you know, well, I say all. So from the 60s to the present, and there may be more present time questions, and by present I mean the 80s and on, but I think it's gonna be fun. We've got some audio portion, we've got a visual picture portion, and many multiple choice questions. So feel free to bop on over to Notch on Thursday the 30th at 7:30 for rock and roll trivia. Let's get this last set going with the Bob Seger System from 1969.

Okay, I just got a short time to tell you what you heard and find a quickie to end the show. That was the German band Asterisk and the single If I Could Fly from 1970. And from 72, it was Lucifer's Friend doing Hobo from Where the Groupies Killed the Blues. I have to say, that first Lucifer's Friend record that has the awesome Ride the Sky, which I discovered very late in life, it scared me. I don't know, the cover of the two weird guys, I remember looking at it when I would record shop back in my youth, and it was like, no, not buying this. Procol Harum in there with About to Die. I've got a video. We went to 1968 Florida band The Second Coming and Evaluation. It was Blue Oyster Cult with the wonderful song Stairway to the Stars from their self-titled. Not a huge Cult fan, but I do love that song. And Bob Seger's System, 2 + 2 = ? All right, this is Joni. I hope you enjoyed the show and the themed first portion in honor of Alex. I'll be back with Late Risers Club on Thursday. WMBR Cambridge. You got the Blue Beats up next. Thanks for listening.

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1: Eeyore, that's the second time this week I've missed my breakfast on Conhue. 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

From MIT, this is WMBR Cambridge, first on your FM dial. And at 2 o'clock on a Monday afternoon, it's time for another episode of Research and Development. Charlie Colhays here with you until 4 p.m., bringing you a program of forward-looking jazz. In our first hour today, we'll be remembering the great alto and baritone saxophonist and composer Charles Tyler. Today is the 85th anniversary of his birth. In our second hour, we'll hear some new releases, old favorites. We'll take a break for the jazz calendar highlights. It's right around 3:30. Let you know what's going on in Boston's jazz scene as we know it this week. And in the classic tenor corner, we'll have previously unissued music from the great Joe Henderson. That's all coming up. Lots of great music today. Stick around. We're here till 4 p.m., at which time, not Brahms and Liszt will come over.

We're remembering the great Charles Tyler in the first hour of Research and Development today. Today, the 85th anniversary of his birth. We just heard the Charles Tyler Quartet recording in New York in July of 1974. The album called Voyage from Jericho, which was issued on Charles's own ACBA label. Later saw reissue on CD and more recently on LP. We heard Children's Music March. Charles Tyler heard there on the baritone saxophone. It was his composition. Earl Cross on trumpet. The great Ronnie Boykins, the bassist, and Steve Reed on drums. Charles Tyler, born on this date, July 20th, 1941, in Cadiz, Kentucky. A strong individual voice on both alto and baritone saxophones, Charles Tyler grew up in Indianapolis. He met Albert Eiler when he was a teenager and jammed with him in Cleveland in 1960. Eiler must have remembered him well. Tyler was summoned to New York in 1965 to join Albert's quintet. Charles made two recordings with Eiler, Bells and Spirits Rejoice, and while he sounds very good, his playing is very much in the shadow of Eiler's. Tyler made two records for ESP during his first New York sojourn. He studied at Indiana University with Dave Baker in 1967 and 68. Charles spent the late 60s and early 70s in Los Angeles, working as a teacher and playing with a small but significant group of free jazz musicians, including Arthur Blythe, Bobby Bradford, David Murray, and Horace Tapscott. Tyler returned to New York in 1973, a much more mature player, and with a baritone saxophone added to his instrumental arsenal. He ran a loft space called The Brook and began leading a band with trumpeter Earl Cross and drummer Steve Reed. This underappreciated group was one of the leading jazz groups of the era. Tyler worked in a memorable quintet with violinist Billy Bang in the early 80s. He relocated to Scandinavia in the mid-80s, working around Scandinavia and Europe, until he died of complications from cancer at the age of 50. In 1992. So next we're going to hear Charles Tyler's first album as a leader, which is simply called Charles Tyler Ensemble on the ESP label, recording in Indianapolis in February 1966, which is interesting because just about all the musicians were based in New York at the time. Here's Charles Tyler's composition, Black Mysticism. Remembering Charles Tyler on Research and Development.

remembering the great Charles Tyler in our first hour of research and development today. Today, the 85th anniversary of his birth. We just heard the Charles Tyler Quartet recording live at the Club Fasching in Stockholm in October of 1981. We heard his composition, The Wasteland, which was inspired by Charles visiting the South Bronx in 1980, standing on a hill and looking at an entire neighborhood of abandoned buildings, which I'm sure in the intervening years have been redeveloped and turned into unaffordable housing. The Wasteland, featuring Charles Tyler's baritone saxophone, Earl Cross on trumpet and mellophone, Kevin Ross the bassist, Steve Reed on drums, that from the album called Definite One on the Storyville label. Before that, we heard solo baritone saxophone from Charles Tyler on Verna Gillis's radio show in New York in May of 1979. And we heard the Billy Ward and the Dominoes tune, 60 Minute Man, solo baritone saxophone from Charles Tyler, the album called 60 Minute Man on the Adelphi label. And we started off with the Charles Tyler Quartet recording in Indianapolis in February 1966 for the ESP label. We heard Black Mysticism, Charles Tyler on alto saxophone there, once again his composition. Joel Friedman on cello, Henry Grimes, the bassist, Ronald Shannon Jackson on drums. It's research and development. Charlie Cole Hayes here is serenading you with the program. A forward-looking jazz is my want every week around this time. And emanating to you via the airwaves of WMBR Cambridge, we are a community service of MIT. Hope you're enjoying the program so far. Next, we're going to hear Charles Tyler as a sideman with the great vibraphonist Khan Jamal, recording in September 1984 for the Steeplechase label. Here's Charles's composition, Space Traveler. Charles Tyler with the Khan Jamal Quartet on research and development.

it begins to tell. Around midnight, around midnight, I do very well until after sundown. Supper time, I start to feel sad. But round midnight, round midnight, it really gets bad. Memories always commence round midnight, round midnight. I don't have the heart to face these memories. Is still with you, and oh midnight knows it too. Now, if there's some quarrel we've had that needs mending, well, it doesn't necessarily mean that our love is ending. Darling, I still love you, but lately I find I'm out of your heart and you're still in mine. Let our love take wings some midnight.

0: That's our look at just some of the music of the great Charles Tyler. We just heard Charles Tyler's trio recording in Pernes-les-Fontaines, France, in March of 1992, and just less than 3 months before he passed at the end of June that year. We heard his rendition of Thelonious Monk's composition Round Midnight, the voice and alto saxophone of Charles Tyler, joined by Curtis Clark at the piano and Didier Levillette on the bass. That album recorded for the Bleu Regard label out of France. And we started off with Charles Tyler as a member of the Khan Jamal Quartet, recording in Denmark for the Steeplechase label in September 1984. We heard Charles's composition, Space Traveler, Khan Jamal on vibes, Charles Tyler's baritone saxophone, the great Johnny Diani, the bassist, Leroy Lowe on drums. From MIT, this is WMBR Cambridge, first on your FM dial.
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0: We should take a moment to tell you all about Chaz here on WMBR. 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Well, around 3:30, we'll take a break. We'll look at the jazz calendar highlights. We'll tell you what's going on in the world of jazz as we know it in the Boston area this week. Then in the classic tenor corner, unissued music from the great Joe Henderson. That's all coming up. In the meantime, you've probably heard me marvel at the fact that despite all the great quartet, trio, and duo, and even big band recordings that Charlie Hayden made over the course of his long career, he never made a solo bass recording. Well, that has now been solved. Delmark Records last year put out an album called Charlie Hayden Live at the Jazz Record Mart, which is a live performance in store at the Jazz Record Mart in Chicago in February of 1988. And we're going to let Charlie introduce his own composition. Charlie Hayden, solo bass on Research and Development.
1: I'm going to play a song I haven't played in a long time. I don't know if I remember it entirely, but I'll try. It's a song that was on an album of Old and New Dreams called Song for the Whales.

0: A lot of bass in that last set. We just heard from the group Duo B, which consists of bassist Lisa Metzakappa and drummer Jason Levis, probably recording late in 2024 for the Queen Bee label. We heard Three Vertical Structures, subtitled Energy Boot, from Wodata Leo Smith's extended composition Luminous Axis. And that's the title of the CD. Luminous Axis from Duo B. Before that, we heard solo bass from Mark Johnson, recording for the ECM label in Sao Paulo, Brazil, in winter of 2018. Probably the only ECM recording done in Brazil, I would imagine. The album called Overpass, and we heard his composition World, World, World. Solo bass from Mark Johnson. We started off with solo bass from the great Charlie Hayden, recorded live at the Jazz Record Mart in Chicago in February 1988. We heard his composition Song for the Whales, the great Charlie Hayden. And that just about gets us up to date. From MIT, this is WMBR Cambridge, first on your FM dial.
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0: Jim Hernan's well-placed timpani roll reminds me that it's time to break out the jazz calendar highlights. Here's what's going on in the world of jazz as we know it here in the Boston area this week. Starting off tonight, as just about every Monday night, the action centers at the Lily Pad in Inman Square, Cambridge. There's an early show with the Adventure Time Trio at 7 p.m. Later, it's the Jerry Bergonzi Quartet every Monday at the Lily Pad starting at 8:30. Later still, it's The Fringe every Monday at the Lily Pad starting at 10:30. On Tuesday, you can catch the Trio Elation at the Statue Park in Davis Square, Somerville. That's at 6 o'clock Tuesday evening. On Wednesday, Stephanie Musayelian at Mad Monkfish in Central Square, Cambridge, starting at 7 p.m. The Gil Aaron Trio at the Lily Pad in Cambridge just about every Wednesday night starting at 8:15 p.m. On Thursday, it's vocalist Gabriel Goodman and her group at Long Live Brewery in Roxbury starting at 6 p.m. Pianist Zahili Gomez Zamora at the Rose Kennedy Greenway in Boston. That's at 6:30 on Thursday. And saxophonist Russ Gershon and his trio at Bad Monkfish in Cambridge starting at 7. On Friday, and just about every Friday, it's pianist Yoko Miwa and her trio at Mad Monkfish in Cambridge starting at 7 p.m. Josh Rosen's The Melt at the Square Root in Roslindale. That starts at 8 o'clock Friday evening. Saxophonist Andy Volker does The Late Show at Mad Monkfish starting at 10 o'clock on Friday. And Michaela Shirley does The Late Late Show at Mad Monkfish starting at midnight Friday night. On Saturday, it's vocalist April Hall and her quartet at Mad Monkfish in Cambridge starting at 7. Pianist Liz Sin and her trio do The Late Show at 10 p.m. at Mad Monkfish, and Camila Quintero does The Late Late Show at Monkfish starting at midnight Saturday night. On Sunday, you can catch Todd Brunell's Clarinet Conspiracy at the Eustace Estate in Milton at 5 p.m. That's a presentation of the Mandorla Music Series. The Mukuko Sextet at the Lily Pad in Cambridge, that's at 6:30 on Sunday. Pete Kanegi's Mad Monkfish Jazz Orchestra at Mad Monkfish in Cambridge, that's at 7 on Sunday. And percussionist Jorge Perez Albela, in his trio at the Lily Pad starting at 8 p.m. on Sunday evening. That's what's going on in the world of jazz as we know it in Boston. Get out there, support Boston area jazz musicians. If you have any questions about any of the Jazz Calendar Highlights events, you can't call me, but you can text me during the show. at 617-253-8810. 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Email us, research@wmbr.org. Just tell us you'd like the Jazz Calendar Highlights. We'll do our best to get it out to you every Monday morning. 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That's research@wmbr.org. In the Classic Tenor Corner this week, we've got the great Joe Henderson. Previously unissued material recorded live at the Jazz Showcase in Chicago in February 1978. Here's Joe Henderson's tenor sax

0: the great Joe Henderson in the Classic Tenor Corner this week. You just heard him recording live at the Jazz Showcase in Chicago in February 1978, the album called Consonance, which is available as a 2-CD or 3-LP set on the Resonance label. We heard Good Morning Heartache, the tenor saxophone of Joe Henderson, Joanne Burkeen at the piano, Steve Rodby, the bassist, Danny Spencer on drums. It's research and development. We're heading into the home stretch. Have time for a couple more tracks. Let's hear some new music from vibraphonist Patricia Brennan, recording in New York in December 2024. Her album called The Near and Far, and this is called Antlia. Patricia Brennan and Company on Research and Development.
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0: Wrapping up today's program, music from Caleb Wheeler Curtis. Recording in Astoria, New York in October of last year for the Chilltone label. The album called Ritual, we heard Phantasmus from off of that. Caleb Wheeler Curtis playing the Stritch there. Joined by Emmanuel Michael on guitar. Vicente Archer, the bassist. Mike Serene on drums. And we started off with music from Patricia Brennan, her album Of the Near and Far, recording in December of 2024 in New York. It issued on the Pyroclastic label. We heard Antlia from that. Patricia Brennan on marimba and vibraphone with electronics, joined by pianist Sylvie Courvoisier, Maud Nee and Paula Garcia on violins, Kyle Armbrust on viola, Michael Nicholas on cello, Miles Okazaki on guitar, Kim Cass, the bassist, John Hollenbeck on drums and percussion, Arcturi on electronics, and Eli Greenho conducting the bunch of them. That's it for our program this week. Thank you so much for tuning in. We'll see you next time. From MIT, this is WMBR Cambridge, first on your FM dial.
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Welcome to another episode of Not Brahms Enlist, WMBR's modern classical music show. 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I would love to hear from you. This week's background music is from Ludovico Ensemble's recording of Marty Epstein's 1986 Grand Island, which appears on the Boston-based Ensemble's 2015 album of Epstein's works. Today's show of chamber music began with the last movement, Escape, of Samuel Clay Burmeier's realization of Terry Riley's 2024 The Holy Liftoff, recorded by flutists Clear Chase and Jack Quartet. Riley was born in Colfax, California in 1935, and along with Lamont Young, Steve Reich, and others, founded what went on to be called the Minimalist Music Movement. Burmeier is a New York City-based composer who was born in 1988. The Holy Liftoff is the title and sole work of flutist Clear Chase and Jack Quartet's just-released Sono Luminous album. It is the 11th installment of Chase's 24-year Density 2036 project, an initiative to create a bold new repertory for the flute by the 100th anniversary of Edgar Varèse's seminal 1936 flute solo, Density 21.5. In collaboration with Riley, Burmeier realized Riley's open-ended graphic score, interlacing interpretations of musical drawings with through-composed material. Next, we're going to listen to Lumine Trio's recording of three movements, Fiery Red, Pale Yellow, and Brilliant Blue, of Jennifer Higdon's 2003/2016 piano trio, Color Through. Higdon was born in Brooklyn in 1962, and her works represent a wide range of genres, from orchestral to chamber to wind ensemble, as well as vocal, choral, and opera. She was awarded the 2010 Pulitzer Prize in Music for her violin concerto. Higdon's piece will appear on Lumine Trio's forthcoming MSR Classics album, American Luminaries, which will be released on August 7. Fiery Red and Pale Yellow come from Higdon's 2003 piano trio, and Brilliant Blue comes from her 2016 Color Through. All three are part of her, quote, modular, ever-evolving cycle of colors, each with a vivid sonic portrait of a different hue and the emotional world it evokes.

This is Not Brahms and Liszt on WMBR Cambridge, and for the last 21 minutes, we've been listening to Lumine Trio's recording of three movements, Fiery Red, Pale Yellow, and Brilliant Blue, of Jennifer Higdon's 2003/2016 Piano Trio Color Through. Next, we're going to listen to Jakob TV's 2024 Serendipity No. 2 in a live recording from June 24, 2026 by Laura Lentz on alto flute, Kurt Munstead on violin, Anchi Lin on violin, Grant Rickey on viola, Svetlana Garetsilova on cello, and Tom Nani on tabla. Jakob TV is the stage name of the Dutch avant-pop composer Jakob ter Veldhuis, who was born in 1951. He started as a rock musician and later studied composition and electronic music. Serendipity was originally scored for violin, string quartet, and tabla, but Lentz asked ter Veldhuis, with whom she had collaborated, if he could create a version for flute instead of violin.

We just heard Jakob TV's 2024 Serendipity No. 2, recorded by Laura Lentz on alto flute, Kurt Munstead on violin, Anchi Lin on violin, Grant Rickey on viola, Svetlana Garatsilova on cello, and Tom Nani on tabla. Next, we're going to listen to William Sussman's 2011 Seven Scenes for Four Violins in a multi-tracked recording by Dylan Hamm. Sussman was born in 1960 in Chicago and is a jazz and classical pianist, as well as a composer of orchestral, chamber, vocal, and film music. Seven Scenes for Four Violins appears on his just-released Balarka Records album, Scattered Threads. It was originally scored for four flutes, and its seven movements are entitled Build, Swirl, Echo, Weave, Drift, Jagged, and finally,

0: This is Not Proms and Lists on WMBR Cambridge, and we just heard William Sussman's 2011 Seven Scenes for Four Violins in a multi-tracked recording by Dylan Hamm. And we'll be back after a brief announcement.
1: Look up there. Those two space monsters, the one with the three heads, is King Ghidorah.

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5: Next, we're going to listen to Ryota Ishikawa's 2018 The Goddess and Hourglass, recorded by Otis Murphy on soprano saxophone, Masaki Tadanuma on alto saxophone, and Haruko Murphy on piano. Ishikawa is a Japanese composer who was born in 1983 and studied at Tokyo College of Music. The Goddess and Hourglass will appear on Otis and Haruko Murphy, a married couple, and Masaki Tadanuma's forthcoming Navona Records album, Simple Gifts, which will be released on August 7. Ishikawa explains in his album notes that his piece is, quote, an homage to the San-in region of Japan, a land full of sacred charm, and home to the Izumo Taishi Shrine, one of Japan's oldest and most famous shrines. One of the world's largest hourglasses is in the Izumo area. This piece is a magical and wondrous exchange between the goddess, soprano saxophone, and a man, alto saxophone.

We just heard Ryota Ishikawa's 2018 The Goddess and Hourglass, recorded by Otis Murphy on soprano saxophone, Masaki Tadanuma on alto saxophone, and Haruko Murphy on piano. And to conclude this week's show, we're going to listen to Ames Piano Quartet's recording of George Santakis's 2019 Piano Quartet No. 4. Santakis is a composer and conductor who was born in New York City in 1951 and studied with Hugo Weisskopf and Roger Sessions. He is distinguished faculty and composer in residence at Bard College Conservatory. Piano Quartet No. 4 is the title and sole work of his and Ames Piano Quartet's forthcoming Navona Records album, which will be released on August 7. The quartet is 16 minutes in length, and its two movements are marked hypnotic, dreamy, and swaying. According to the album notes, Santakis limited himself to a single repeated phrase or ostinato in each movement, quote, subjecting them to a process of continual variation that gives rise to an evolutionary

We just heard Ames Piano Quartet's recording of George Sontakis's 2019 Piano Quartet No. 4 for violin, viola, cello, and piano. And that brings us to the end of today's show. Thank you for tuning in to Not Brahms and Liszt, WMBR's weekly classical music program featuring music of the 20th and 21st centuries. I'm Allie, and I'll be back next week with more modern classical music. If you want to let me know what you thought of today's show, or if you have suggestions for future shows, you can text me right now on the station's number, 617-253-8810, or send me an email at the address listed on my show's website. I would love to hear from you. This is WMBR in Cambridge.

0: Good evening and welcome to the WMBR Nightly News, presenting a diverse selection of progressive, independent news and analysis. On Mondays, we normally present local news, but tonight we have a special presentation for Disability Pride Month from Laura Flanders and Friends, a weekly radio and television program focusing on racial, gender, economic, and environmental justice. 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
1: This month on Laura Flanders and Friends, we're centering disability and looking at the transformations that are happening all around in how we think about disability in all its many aspects through art, activism, culture, and community. That's Laura Flanders and Friends. All month long, we're celebrating the ongoing disability revolution. People with disabilities are the largest minority group and the only group any of us can become a member of at any time. In the U.S. alone, about a quarter of all adults have a disability, and of the almost 70 million families here, more than 20 million have at least one disabled family member. 33 years ago, the Americans with Disabilities Act, or ADA, was signed. Back in 1990, a milestone for civil rights with a promise of inclusion and respect. But three decades on, ableism is alive and well, as you will hear. What's the problem? Anita Cameron and Keith Jones are real-life legends in the disability rights and justice movements. Anita has been arrested almost 150 times, putting her precious body on the line for change, including back in 1990 when she was part of the Capitol crawl for passage of the ADA, and later in 2017 when she participated in the famous Rotunda takeover with the group ADAPT, fighting proposed cuts to Medicaid. Anita is a writer and a blogger with a long experience in transportation and emergency response. One of her articles appears in successive editions of Voices of a People's History of the United States by the late great historian Howard Zinn. She currently directs Minority Outreach at Not Dead Yet, which fights against physician-assisted suicide and euthanasia of people with disabilities. Keith Jones's activism was forged in Boston in the 1990s, where he worked on health care for all and what eventually became the Affordable Care Act, or Obamacare. As an African-American activist, entrepreneur, and father with cerebral palsy, he's been a strong advocate for independent quality living. He's also out there working for housing, education, and voting access for people with disabilities. Jones has been recognized for his leadership by the state of Massachusetts and served on the advisory committee for the redesigned access symbol. He's also the founder of Soul Touchin' Experiences and an Emmy Award-winning musician for his work on the soundtrack of Rising Phoenix about the Paralympic Games. Like Cameron, Jones's list of accomplishments is long, long, long. The ADA, the Americans with Disabilities Act, turns 33 this year. I can't think of two people who've worked harder, smarter, longer, or are better placed to share with us their thoughts on progress and blocks to progress at this time. Thank you both, Anita and Keith. It is a joy to have you with us.
2: Happy anniversary. Thank you for having me.
3: Happy anniversary, ADA. Thank you for having me.
1: Let me start with you, Anita. You were active in working for the passage of the act. What did it change about your life? What did you hope that it would change? Which is to say, what needed changing in the era before?
3: Well, I was born with my disabilities. And so I was born at a time when disabled kids didn't really have the right to a public education, but I managed to be mainstreamed. When I got into college, you know, I noticed that I needed books, you know, audio books, things of that nature, and there wasn't that. My professors wouldn't allow me to record classes, things of that nature. And so it wound up that I had to leave med school I was told to find a new career. And although I was dejected at first, it

0: to, you know, fight for, you know, Black liberation. And I was born too late. And I had a certain guilt about that. So at the age of 9, I made this vow, promise, if you will, that I will work to make the world a better place.
1: I came from St. Louis, Missouri, at the end of the 60s and the 70s. And it's very segregated. It was the northernmost antebellum South state. So my coming into activism was not necessarily like, ooh, let's be active. It was a matter of necessity, solely because if you were a child in the 70s, particularly in certain states, you didn't get a chance. I didn't get mainstreamed until I was 10. So for the first 5, 6, 7 years of my academic career, I was segregated, not only because of my race, but specifically because of my disability. And so those things tracking through college, high school, employment has led me here. And a lot of these things that we've been active about, healthcare, voting rights, access, are things that really came about because I just wanted to vote. If I want to vote, I can't vote. If I want to just get a job, I can't get a job because the barriers society has placed on the melanin content and the diagnosis has caused intentional barriers to my success. So that's really what led to the activism, although I would rather be on the beach drinking my tea.
2: Well, as you may know, some of you out there and in our show here, this is personal for me. My father was... his mother had to fight him being kept in so-called crafts schools because of his polio he contracted in his 20s in the war. I think we should do a quick hail to the mothers and the family members and the community people who helped get you out of those segregated workshops, and my grandmother, too, after whom I'm named. When the ADA got passed in 1990, a lot of people where I grew up in England looked at it and said, oh, how fantastic. The U.S. has something now that we wish we had. What was your imagining, your excitement at that moment, Anita, as George H.W. signed that first bill and then a little bit later on it was adapted by his son?
0: It is landmark legislation, don't get me wrong, but it didn't go far enough in guaranteeing people with disabilities a civil right to live in the community rather than being institutionalized, to remove some of the regulation that people with disabilities have to go through with Social Security and only being have a set amount of assets. It didn't really take into housing and, you know, the other things that we need, and there was a lot that it didn't do.
2: There's a lot of distance between the concept of access and the concept of inclusion, Keith, and this is one of the issues that you've worked on. The ADA, to its credit, used both terms.
1: So the upside of the ADA is that it did move things to the forefront. You know, it's different when you're in the wheelchair and you have to hop the curb versus taking a curb cut, or when the doors are 200 pounds and now you can pull them open with a certain amount of pressure, or when you get to go to a concert, you have line of sight, or when you're at a hotel, you have accessible bedrooms and bathrooms. That is, so materially speaking, the ADA is again, this, as you heard before, landmark legislation. But in terms of policy, it actually is exactly in line with America. America always walks right just close enough to say, we've done something. We did something, but we ain't going to do everything. Like, we'll let you get on the bus. We're not going to make sure you can get off at the next stop.
2: People watching the Supreme Court these days have been bemoaning exactly what you just described, the forward and backward motion towards justice and against discrimination in this country. As you have watched both the decisions coming out of the court around abortion, around voting rights, around discrimination against LGBT people, affirmative action, climate, labor, you name it, what do you

0: see? Coming to you, Keith, first. And what do you hear? Because there's been a lot of kind of shock horror they're taking away our rights. But from the disability community, I've heard a more textured response.
1: They like to either say you're disabled or you're wanted. You're disabled or you're queer. You're disabled or you're Black. And that's not the case. We are an intricate mosaic of identities. And so watching the Supreme Court decisions come down most recently, us having this conversation is a bit ironic, talking about celebrating landmark civil rights legislation when as a person of color, I'm watching, you know, my voting rights get gutted under a Black president. If you, as a father, I'm watching my daughter's rights be swept away, you know, because people have decided to have a moral high ground who will never give birth. So watching the push and pull, the textured responses, I mean, people have been agnostic because, like, are you shocked? I'm not clutching my pearls. This is where America has been headed. This is reflexive of the blowback from the progress of the civil rights movement, of the women's movement, of the migrant movement, of education. And so when you get that kind of subset of policymakers that push this to the Supreme Court, and then they say, oh, Laura, Anita, we love you, but you can't control your body. The irony is that that's what disabled people have always heard.
0: This is the Laura Flanders Show. I'm Laura. My guests are real heroes in the disability rights and justice movements. Keith Jones is an African-American dad and activist for independent living. Anita Cameron is the director of Minority Reach at Not Dead Yet, a national grassroots disability rights group fighting against physician-assisted suicide and euthanasia of people with disabilities. Today, we're looking at the continued fight for recognition, inclusion, and respect for disabled people in this country, and discussing the roadblocks to progress 3 decades after the passage of the ADA. Check out our archives for a handy-dandy playlist spotlighting all our reporting on disability questions at lauraflanders.org. And while you're there, opt in for our weekly newsletter to receive information on all of our audio extras and web exclusives. Those extras include my latest commentaries and the entire uncut conversation from each week's show, including today's, where I ask my guests to share the story that they think the future will tell of now. Our conversation continues, but first here's So Hip Hop with Tony Hickman, with and by our guest Keith Jones, a.k.a. the award-winning lyricist Fezo Damadwan, from his upcoming album, Bootleg.

0: Anita, abortion rights have sometimes been cast as a threat to people with disabilities. Is it true? Is it? How do you think about it?
1: The lives of people with disabilities are so regulated. We don't have true autonomy. Okay. And so, I mean, I can guarantee you that the access to healthcare and to reproductive rights and all of that, that we disabled women have to fight for that access anyway. The real danger to people with disabilities now is this doctor-assisted suicide, assisted suicide, physician-assisted suicide, medical aid, or whatever you want to call it. That is what presents a danger to disabled people and other marginalized communities.
0: Your organization, Not Dead Yet, is currently a plaintiff in a case in California involving what you just mentioned. Why? And what's your argument?
1: Our argument is that assisted suicide, in this case, it's like to say in California, so it's referring to California case, but I certainly feel it in a global way, that assisted suicide laws violate the Americans with Disabilities Act because it sets up a two-tiered system. It's inherently discriminatory.
0: For people that aren't familiar with the language of the text, can you just explain what you mean?
1: So assisted suicide is supposed to be for people who are terminal with 6 months or less to live. Doctors often make mistakes about that. Then what ends up happening is you get your terminal diagnosis. Remember, terminal people are a subset of the disability community. You know what I mean? So people with terminal conditions who even themselves may not consider themselves disabled are protected under the Americans with Disabilities Act. Because usually when you're terminal, you know, you are needing help, you know, with three or more activities of daily living. And so they're protected. There was a study in 2021, a Harvard study, a survey, if you will, that showed that about 82% of the doctors that they surveyed felt that people with disabilities had a lower quality of life or lesser quality of life than non-disabled people. And so what happens is you combine that with the doctor's biases, disability discrimination that happens. A doctor is going to be more apt to write you out or maybe even try to convince you that this is a good thing. Because if you're given a terminal diagnosis, it's going to be normal to be depressed. And so what do? You get mental health treatment. You know, people with disabilities, we already have, you know, limited access to that. And then when you rationalize this, you know, people think, oh, well, it's normal that you would be depressed because of your disability. People, we have this better dead than disabled faith.
0: So coming to you, Keith, I mean, these questions of bodily autonomy, informed choice, permission, access to information. I mean, it sounds to me as if a lot of values that are held, good progressive folks think they hold those values, but they're missing something in some of their understanding of these issues, whether it's reproductive rights and justice or these questions around end-of-life care. How would you have us in the broader society change our frame?
2: What we're talking about is how people have, you know, Anita, you use the word rationalize, how people have turned their displeasure of somebody else's existence into codified law. We have this because we have America. America exists on looking at First Nation people saying we're going to win the West. We're looking at we're looking at descendants of stolen people and saying you are property. Those things propagate throughout American history. If you're talking about eugenics, you're talking about the right to life, the quality of life. You're talking about gynecological care. All of those things came out at the expense of First Nation and African descendants. And so when you get to the part where we're saying, why do I need to convince a doctor who took a Hippocratic oath that my life is worthy of having?
0: Let's talk about climate for a second. Right. I mean, you've got, what is it, 18 separate billion-dollar weather emergencies so far this year? Several hundred people dead?
2: Yes.
0: How does disability factor into that? Anita, you're trained as an emergency responder. How does that look to you?
1: In disasters, we lose. Unfortunately, people with disabilities and you know, then add on top of that, coming from marginalized communities or communities of color. But people with disabilities and disasters, we are often, so the shelters often won't take us, okay, even though they're supposed to. Oftentimes we are separated from our family, from our equipment, and we wind up institutionalized in nursing homes hundreds of miles away. You know, there really isn't any real uniform standards, if you will, out there to, you know, dealing with disability and emergency preparedness, or, you know, this situation with the heat, you know. And then remember that often those of us with disabilities, we depend on technology or electronics or whatnot. You look at this heat. One of the duties that I was called to do when I was a CERT in Washington, D.C., was to staff a cooling center, you know, because we hit 105 degrees.
0: CERTs are community emergency response teams. Can anyone be one?
1: Yes. Yes.
0: Oh, and yes. Can they join one that teaches them about how to handle the situation better?
1: Yes. And, you know, I have recruited many people to be CERTs, disabled people. I recruited 30 people in Denver to be CERTs. We had one woman who was 85 years old and blind. She became a successful CERT. We had people with varying, you know, disabilities. Or for example, here in Rochester, I helped to form this first integrated CERT class that consisted of people with varying disabilities, people who had language barriers, people who were non-disabled. We had 21 people in our class, 19 graduated. We had the big wigs from DC come. When you include people with disabilities on the ground floor, and that includes in your commissions and your committees, on your safety committees and things of that nature, when you include us in that, you know, then that's half the battle, because we can tell you the things that we need. If you include us in this, how much you want to bet these places that are sweltering now, how many agencies have consulted people with disabilities, and how many climate change folks have thought about the effects of climate change on people with disabilities, particularly in the global South?
0: One of the things you two have in common is your commitment to cultural change and cultural work. What are you excited about out there?
2: I'm excited because I get to rock out with Anita on a couple of projects. that's one. I'm also excited that we, Tony Hickman and I, who are featured on Rising Phoenix with George Dumont, which is the song that won the Emmy, just released a new single on my album called So Hip Hop. So we're using art, television, community, because I think what people forget is the point of policy is not for policy's sake, it's for the enjoyment of life. So we're not asking for inclusion just to make it cool. We want to chill and hang out. So I'm excited about the things that I see coming. I'm excited about the young kids that are coming up behind us. Hopefully the world will see that whether we walk, whether we don't, whether we have sensory, cognitive disability, that we are just beautiful people. And that's what I hope, that's what I'm excited about.
0: I had the opportunity this weekend to be in Minneapolis, and I went to George Floyd Square. And George Floyd Square, you'll be happy to know, has an all-genders bathroom and a wheelchair ramp. And they provide water to everyone who goes by. Anita, you too work on the cultural front. Want to tell us a little bit about what you're up to? I know that you were just public about declaring you weren't going to get arrested anymore. That will leave you more time for other things.
1: Yes, so I've kind of retired, if you will, from active participation and direct action. But that doesn't mean that I won't have any involvement, you know, whether it's behind the scenes or whatever. But there's a big project that I am beginning to work on. I'll start up in earnest in August, called We Were There Too, Blacks in Disability History, because the face of disability and disability rights and disability history is white. And we Black folks in particular, our stories are whitewashed, you know, or it's kind of belittled. And so what I want to do is I want to get those stories of those Black disabled activists who were in the trenches, you know, get them before, you know, they, you know, join the ancestors. I have a book coming out called Troublemaker. I'm in the process of getting it edited. And so, yeah, like Keith, I'm doing a bunch of stuff.
0: It sounds like it.
2: Let's go.
0: Thank you so much. It's been a pleasure talking with you. And onward to the next, 33 years of activism. Appreciate your work.
2: Thank you. Thank you so much.
0: I've heard it said that the human brain gathers information in three ways. One, through what we hear, through our ears, recommendations, suggestions, advice from others. Two, what we see, what we read, what we study with our own eyes. Three, what we do, our actual lived experience. That, it turns out, is the deepest sort of knowledge and the sort that actually stands to change our lives. When I think about the ADA, I think it's been around for as long as it took some world religions to get started. A whole lot of us have heard about it. Some may even have read it for ourselves. But what have we actually done to change our lived experience, our real life lives, when it comes to respect and inclusion for people with disabilities? Who isn't in our lives on a daily basis that could be? I'm going to spend some time this summer thinking about that for myself. Who isn't here and why? And what am I missing as a result? You can find my full uncut conversation with these two extraordinary leaders with whom I was very happy to spend a bit of time by subscribing to our podcast. And in the uncut conversation, you'll hear their answer to my question about what the story will be that the future tells of now. Are we on the precipice of change?
3: 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Mm-hmm.

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3: 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And we hope you are enjoying the show, the music. Love you. Bye.

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My name is Tape Deck Tommy, and this is Box of Maniacs. Started the show off with Jordy Vision by Index for Working Music. They had a new record come out back in April. Tusa Nuskat after that, well, right now even, you could say, with Nitma Laden Tasta Pelista Pois. And more to come. Pre-recording today, had something come up super last minute, so I'm throwing this show together. Stick around.

That was the dogs, otherwise known as the gods, with Quack. Last exit before the dogs with Prayer. Colossomite before that with Busy Little Hands. Chris Corsano and Bill Orcutt with Bargain Sounds before that off of Brace Up from 2018. That was a great record. Think of it often. Amps for Christ before Chris Corsano and Bill Orcutt with Lament of Omri. Captain Beefheart with Untitled One. It's off of the Son of Dust Sucker release. Kind of just some collected bonus tracks and session recordings. And Mark Ribot before that with Have a Nice Day. Alvin Karan and Cenk Ergun with Un Taksim before that. And the pop group with We Are Time, Ricochet, and OOIOO starting that section off with Azazon 5. A lot to keep track of. Feel free to head over to track-blaster.com for the full report, the full playlist. And we got about 20 minutes to go. I'm going to pack it in with a bunch of wacky short ones. Some less wacky, others more. Weasel Walter up next with some improvisation. Part 2 from early recordings, 1988 to 1991. And I'll be back at the end to say my byes.

0: ないっていう。
1: Right, wrapping up now. Right now we are listening to Steve Reich, The Cave, Act 1. Just heard before this, 0000871 0004. It's from a Fortet side project. The name is in binary, I'm not going to bother to read it. But you can if you go to track-blaster.com, wink wink. Dirty Beaches before Fortet with Black Kawasaki. The next before that with The Boys, One. Morgan Garrett before that with Extreme Fantasy, and Weasel Walter before that with Improvisation Part 2. Got a couple minutes left after this, so I'm going to hit you with some Daphne Oram and some Black Rain. Actually, oops, just kidding. Hate to spin you around like this. You just heard Daphne Oram. Messed that up. But yeah, some Black Rain and some Henry Kawahara to close it out. Be back in a couple weeks. Jay's up next with The Willows. Have a good night.

0: This is Wolf of Goof and Mama Too for Pete Wolf, and telling you, I got no phone, got no heat too. Late last night, electricity blew. Seem like things are going wrong. Stay in bed all day long. I know people work hard all day, and all they get is a little bit of pay. I went to the bank to get me a loan to try to buy me a brand new home. Bank told me I got no credit. Guess I got to just forget it. So I'm going to be listening to 88 WMBR in Cambridge. Doing a tune, getting right through you. If it's in you, it's got to come out, because that's what rock and roll, whew, it's all about.
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WMBR, Cambridge, 88.1 FM. We just heard from Klaus Lang. That was the track Aki, or Aki, A-K-I. And that was from his new album, Geschrieben in Wasser. I say Geschrieben because it's I-E. Might be Geschrieben. Written in water. He's from Austria, and that is new on Another Timber. And right now, this is a little bit more of Spyros Polychronopoulos and Nikos Veliotis. This is from the album Position. I played something off of this last week. This is newish on Room 40. And the track we're hearing here is Position BIR.

Once again, I'm Jay. You're listening to The Willows. And I think we're experiencing some of this B control mic static again. You can find information about all the tracks that I'm playing tonight at track-blaster.com. And if you'd like to text or call into the studio, the number here is 617-253-8810. And coming up next, this is Black to Calm's 2019 release on Thrill Jockey. Before, After, and we're going to be hearing, I believe the opening track, Etat Unis. Thanks for tuning in. 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

0: 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It's called frequency modulation. 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

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I don't think this track is that quiet that we're not hearing it. But in any case, while I figure that out, we just got done listening to Roland Kane. That was the track Cybernetics 3, Part 1, from his album Cybernetics on Deutsche Grammophon. That's from 1970. I just saw a remaster re-release. I did not play it from that. That is LP only. So we got the whatever version was available as an MP3 on the iTunes Music Store. And before that, that was Black to Calm. That was their 2019 Thrill Jockey release, Before After. And then we heard the opening track, Etat Unis. Somebody who knows how to pronounce what I assume is French will do a better job of pronouncing that than me. You're listening to WMBR Cambridge. Oh, I see what's going on here. Watch this. There you go. 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And right now, this is Castle Jaeger. This is new on Shelter Press. This is his album Sub Re, and we're hearing the B-side of that. Something that I think might deserve a full listen on a future episode, but didn't have time to put it in here, so it's serving as bed music. You can find information about all these tracks and attempt to pronounce the names yourself at track-blaster.com. And if you'd like to text or call into the studio, the number here is 617-253-8810. All right, things are working again. Up next, we're going to hear, this is a long one from Bob Bellaroux. This is new on the Helen Scarsdale Agency. We're going to hear the A-side of Chaos is a Law. Thanks so much for tuning in. 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

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We just heard from Bob Belrew. That was Chaos is a Law, Part 1. I think that's just the A side of the album Chaos is a Law. That's off of the Helen Scarsdale Agency. That's new. And right now we're hearing from Old Saw. This is his, I want to say, 2024 release on Worried Songs, Dissection Maps, and we're hearing the track Singing Loom. Old Saw is Henry Birdsey of Tongue Depressor, a favorite here at The Willows. And you have been listening to The Willows. My name is Jay. Thanks for tuning in. You can find information about all these tracks at track-blaster.com. And if you'd like to text or call into the studio in these last few minutes, the number is 617-253-8810. Stay tuned. Laura's up next with Bats in the Belfry. And I'll be back next week. Join me, won't you? 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
1: 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It is time for Bats in the Belfry. Now, if we could just get this music to play, we'll be all set. Got some blue heron coming up here. It's just super, super low.